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0: At the height of disco mania, there's Donna Summer and Hot Stuff. I'm Keith Stevens. 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
1: 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I'm Carson Evans. A driver is facing felony and misdemeanor charges in Audrain County after a Missouri State Highway Patrol trooper reported finding suspected anabolic steroids during a traffic stop on Highway 22. Troopers say 24-year-old Preston Michael Miller Jackson was stopped on May 6th for driving 73 in a 60 zone and admitted his license was suspended. A trooper says an unlabeled pill bottle containing 40 white pills was found in the vehicle. The pills were identified as Anavar, a Schedule 3 steroid. Miller Jackson is charged with felony drug possession, speeding, and driving while suspended. The Missouri town that inspired Mark Twain's classic Tom Sawyer celebrated its 150th birthday with music, tours, and riverfront events. Organizers say crowds were larger than expected for the milestone celebration. That's your News Minute. For more news and information, go to CentralMoInfo.com. I'm Carson Evans.
2: Here's a look at your forecast. Lows dip down to about 57 tonight under mainly clear skies. High temperatures reach up to 81. Tomorrow, ample sunshine expected. Slight chance for storms. Tomorrow night, lows dip down to about 63, mainly clear skies. Chance for storms. Saturday, high of 81. 73, mainly sunny. Sunday, a peak at the extended shows. 76, Monday. 79, Tuesday. And 82 on Wednesday. I'm staff meteorologist Kara Foster. Currently, it's 72 degrees.
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1: Here's a look at your forecast. Lows dip down to about 57 tonight under mainly clear skies. High temperatures reach up to 81. Tomorrow, ample sunshine expected. Mainly clear skies. Tomorrow night, slight chance of thunderstorms. Lows dip down to about 63. Low 80s, Saturday, with a chance of thunderstorms. Low 70s, mainly clear skies, Sunday. Looking further out, 76, Monday, 79, Tuesday, and 82 on Wednesday. I'm Staff Meteorologist Kara Foster. Right now, 75.
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0: Def Leppard and Pour Some Sugar on Me. I'm Keith Stevens. When that was out, one of the biggest videos on that thing called MTV. 99.9 The
1: Captain. It's time for a News Minute brought to you by CentralMoInfo.com. I'm Carson Evans. Ameren, Missouri has donated 100 window air conditioning units to help vulnerable residents during this week's dangerous heat wave across the state. The units will be distributed through local nonprofits to seniors and low-income households. Forecasters say heat index values could reach triple digits across parts of the state. The Shelbina Fire Protection District is honoring Chief Gene Harland as he retires after 52 years of service. Harland joined the department in 1974 as a firefighter and later became chief, serving Shelbina and surrounding communities for more than five decades. District leaders say his commitment and leadership have shaped generations of local firefighters. A public retirement reception will be held Sunday, June 28th from 2 to 4 p.m. at the Shelbina Christian Church Fellowship Hall. That's your News Minute. For more news and information, go to CentralMoInfo.com. I'm Carson Evans.
2: Here's a look at your forecast. Lows dip down to about 57 tonight under mainly clear skies. High temperatures reach up to 81. Tomorrow, ample sunshine expected. Mainly clear skies. Tomorrow night, slight chance of thunderstorms. Lows dip down to about 63. Low 80s, Saturday, with a chance of thunderstorms. Low 70s, mainly clear skies, Sunday. Looking further out, 76, Monday, 79, Tuesday, and 82 on Wednesday. I'm staff meteorologist Kara Foster. Right now, 75.

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1: Here's a look at your forecast. Lows dip down to about 57 tonight under mainly clear skies. High temperatures reach up to 81. Tomorrow, ample sunshine expected. Mainly clear skies. Tomorrow night, slight chance of thunderstorms. Lows dip down to about 63. Low 80s, Saturday, with a chance of thunderstorms. Low 70s, mainly clear skies, Sunday. Looking further out, 76, Monday, 79, Tuesday, and 82 on Wednesday. I'm staff meteorologist Kara Foster. Right now, 75.
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0: It's the Cars on what I like to call the Friday Eve Show. 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
1: It's time for a News Minute. I'm Carson Evans. A man is facing multiple felonies after police say he stole a tractor trailer and caused damage across several streets in La Plata. According to court records, Zachary Harris drove the semi off private property, struck a telephone pole, hit a road sign, and dragged the trailer jacks before getting the rig stuck on Church Street. Harris was later found in an SUV. Officers reported finding a glass pipe and a substance that tested positive for meth. Harris is charged with tampering, property damage, drug possession, and paraphernalia. The FIFA Fan Festival in Kansas City officially opens. The FIFA Fan Festival officially opens in Kansas City, launching a month of World Cup viewing and live entertainment at the National World War I Museum and Memorial. The event runs through July 11th and features select match broadcast, fan activities, and concerts. 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That's your News Minute. I'm Carson Evans.
2: Here's a look at your forecast. Lows dip down to about 57 tonight under mainly clear skies. High temperatures reach up to 81. Tomorrow, ample sunshine expected. Mainly clear skies. Tomorrow night, slight chance of thunderstorms. Lows dip down to about 63. Low 80s, Saturday, with a chance of thunderstorms. Low 70s, mainly clear skies, Sunday. Looking further out, 76, Monday, 79, Tuesday, and 82 on Wednesday. I'm staff meteorologist Kara Foster. Right now, 75. What you get?

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1: Here's a look at your forecast. Lows level off around 57 tonight under clear skies. Lots of sunshine outside again tomorrow. High temperatures reach up to 81. Slight chance of thunderstorms tomorrow night. Lows dip down to about 63, mainly clear skies. Chance for storms Saturday. Highs around 81. 73, lots of sunshine Sunday. Looking further out, 76 Monday, 79 Tuesday, and 82 on Wednesday. I'm staff meteorologist Kara Foster. Right now, it's 75 degrees.
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0: Irene Cara and Flashdance, a big sleeper movie from the 80s. I am Keith Stevens.
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2: It's time now for a News Minute. I'm Elena Doctorian. 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August 15th is set to be a time of appreciation that will include food, music, giveaways, and more. Many local businesses and vendors will be in attendance. All the festivities start at noon on Saturday, August 15th, at the Nemo Fairgrounds. The Macon Area Chamber of Commerce invites women to a special event meant to enhance their professional lives. Women's Networking Day will be held at Emerson Fields, just south of Macon, on June 23rd. The event is meant to be a day of connection, inspiration, and growth. The event runs from 10 a.m. to 2 p.m. and features a panel of several businesswomen as speakers. RSVP ends June the 16th. This has been a News Minute from CentralMoInfo.com.
3: Here's a look at your forecast. Lows level off around 57 tonight under clear skies. Lots of sunshine outside again tomorrow. High temperatures reach up to 81. Slight chance of thunderstorms tomorrow night. Lows dip down to about 63, mainly clear skies. Chance for storms Saturday. Highs around 81. 73, lots of sunshine Sunday. Looking further out, 76 Monday, 79 Tuesday, and 82 on Wednesday. I'm staff meteorologist Kara Foster. Right now, it's 75 degrees.

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1: Here's a look at your forecast. Lows dip down to about 57 overnight under clear skies. Bright sunshine expected again Friday. High temperatures reach up to 81. Slight chance for storms Friday night. Lows dip down to about 63, mainly clear. High of 81 Saturday with a chance for storms. 81 Sunday. Taking a look at the extended forecast, 76 Monday, 79 Tuesday, and 82 on Wednesday. I'm staff meteorologist Kara Foster. Right now, 75.
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0: 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I'm Keith Stevens, and we will faithfully keep you company all throughout this forthcoming weekend. 99.9 The Captain.
1: It's time now for a News Minute. I'm Elena Doctorian. A 25-year-old Boonville man, once charged with murder for a 2021 Boone County overdose death, has been sentenced on reduced charges. Prosecutors say Cameron Comstock pleaded guilty Friday to delivery of a controlled substance in the death of a 28-year-old woman on Quail Drive. She died of acute fentanyl and methamphetamine toxicity. Comstock also pleaded guilty to assaulting three Boone County detention officers last January. He received a total sentence of 10 years, which will run concurrently. He is already serving a 12-year sentence at the Southeast Correctional Center on unrelated charges. The Missouri National Guard is headed to the Middle East. A departure ceremony took place at Drury University in Springfield for members of the 1,136th Military Company. The company will take part in Operation Spartan Shield under U.S. Central Command. 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
2: Here's a look at your forecast. Lows dip down to about 57 overnight under clear skies. Bright sunshine expected again Friday. High temperatures reach up to 81. Slight chance for storms Friday night. Lows dip down to about 63, mainly clear. High of 81 Saturday with a chance for storms. 81 Sunday. Taking a look at the extended forecast. 76 Monday, 79 Tuesday, and 82 on Wednesday. I'm Staff Meteorologist Kara Foster. Currently 74.

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1: Here's a look at your forecast. Lows dip down to about 57 overnight under clear skies. Bright sunshine expected Friday. Daytime highs approaching 81. Mainly clear skies Friday night. Slight chance for storms. Lows dip down to about 63. Chance for storms Saturday. High of 81. 73. Mainly sunny Sunday. Looking further out, 76 Monday, 79 Tuesday, and 82 on Wednesday. I'm staff meteorologist Laura Lockwood. Right now, 74.

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0: 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I'm Chris Kellogg. 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
2: It's time now for a News Minute. I'm Elena Doctorian. Rising gas prices pushed inflation to its highest level in 3 years last month. A headache for the Federal Reserve and a potential political challenge for the Trump administration as midterm elections near. Despite the rocketing prices of necessary staples like gas and utilities, the job market appears to be stabilizing, with hiring increasing to a healthy level in May and the economy still growing. Columbia Public Schools has approved a $321 million budget for the new fiscal year, which begins July 1st. The plan includes an $11 million gap between project revenues and expenses, requiring a planned drawdown of reserves built up in prior years. District officials say the budget meets all state requirements and reflects rising operation costs. Administrators say CPS will maintain a healthy fund balance despite the planned spend down. This has been a News Minute from CentralMoInfo.com.
3: Here's a look at your forecast. Lows dip down to about 57 overnight under clear skies. Bright sunshine expected Friday. Daytime highs approaching 81. Mainly clear skies Friday night. Slight chance for storms. Lows dip down to about 63. Chance for storms Saturday. High of 81. 73. Mainly sunny Sunday. Looking further out, 76 Monday, 79 Tuesday, and 82 on Wednesday. I'm staff meteorologist Laura Lockwood. Currently, it's 72. 72-

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1: Here's a look at your forecast. Lows dip down to about 57 overnight under clear skies. Bright sunshine expected Friday. Daytime highs approaching 81. Mainly clear skies Friday night. Slight chance for storms. Lows dip down to about 63. Chance for storms Saturday. High of 81. 73. Mainly sunny Sunday. Looking further out, 76 Monday, 79 Tuesday, and 82 on Wednesday. I'm staff meteorologist Laura Lockwood. Currently, it's 72.
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0: Such a cool song from Talking Heads and Burning Down the House. And I'm Chris Kellogg. 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
1: Captain. With this News Minute, I'm Elena Doctorian. Missouri native and Mizzou alum Sheryl Crow will headline the FIFA Fan Festival in Kansas City this summer. FIFA and KC 2026 officials say the 2023 Rock and Roll Hall of Fame inductee will perform July 10th from 7:30 to 8:30 p.m., the night before the World Cup quarterfinal at Kansas City Stadium. The lineup also includes The Chainsmokers, Tech N9ne, Flo Rida, All-American Rejects, Gabby Barrett, and Semifunk. The event at the World War I Museum grounds is limited to 25,000 guests. Tickets are available at the KC 2026 website. The Branson Landing has launched its expanded Summer Fountain Show, featuring synchronized water jets, lights, and music along Taney Como. Crowds gathered opening night to watch the updated choreography, which includes new soundtracks and higher water arcs. Businesses report the show's reliably increased foot traffic. 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
2: Here's a look at your forecast. Lows dip down to about 57 overnight under clear skies. Bright sunshine expected Friday. Daytime highs approaching 81. Mainly clear skies Friday night. Slight chance for storms. Lows dip down to about 63. Chance for storms Saturday. High of 81. 73. Mainly sunny Sunday. Looking further out, 76 Monday, 79 Tuesday, and 82 on Wednesday. I'm staff meteorologist Laura Lockwood. Currently, it's 72.

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1: Here's a look at your forecast. Lows level off around 57 overnight under clear skies. Bright sunshine expected Friday. Daytime highs approaching 81. Mainly clear skies Friday night. Slight chance of thunderstorms. Lows dip down to about 63. Chance for storms Saturday with highs in the low 80s. Mainly clear skies Sunday. Looking further out, 76 Monday, 79 Tuesday, and 82 on Wednesday. I'm staff meteorologist Laura Lockwood. Right now, 68.

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0: It's all your favorites. We keep them rolling one after the other. I'm Chris Kellogg. That was a great Elton John concert I saw. I think it was around 1992. And it was, quite frankly, the loudest concert I ever attended. There's Benny and the Jets from Elton John. K-I-R-K.
1: With this News Minute, I'm Stephanie Shannon. A Greencastle man is facing five felony charges after prosecutors say he attacked a relative during a violent assault Monday in Adair County. Court records accuse 40-year-old Clark Cozy of striking the victim in the head with a snow shovel, choking them, punching them in the face, and biting them. Cozy is charged with first-degree domestic assault, armed criminal action, second-degree domestic assault, and two counts of third-degree domestic assault. He's being held without bond and is due in court June 17th. A Fenton man is facing child pornography charges. According to the Missouri State Highway Patrol, the Special Victims Unit began an investigation into Cooper Rodman last month after his IP address was found to be associated with child sex abuse material. A warrant was executed Tuesday, and authorities say they found the illegal material on Rodman's electronic devices. He was arrested and charged with two counts of possession of child pornography and is being held at St. Louis County Justice Center. This has been a News Minute from CentralMoInfo.com.
2: Here's a look at your forecast. Lows level off around 57 overnight under clear skies. Bright sunshine expected Friday. Daytime highs approaching 81. Mainly clear skies Friday night. Slight chance of thunderstorms. Lows dip down to about 63. Chance for storms Saturday with highs in the low 80s. Mainly clear skies Sunday. Looking further out, 76 Monday, 79 Tuesday, and 82 on Wednesday. I'm staff meteorologist Laura Lockwood. Right now, 68.

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0: Boogie Nights, there is Heat Wave, and I'm Chris Kellogg. All right, you can sharpen your memory by listening to your favorite songs. There was actually a study done of people's brains. They were in an MRI, and their brains lit up when they listened to their favorite songs. Researchers found that enjoying popular music from our childhood quickly improves our focus and our concentration. And I guess with all these great songs we play around here, we're all at our peak performance, right?
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1: Here's a look at your forecast. Lows level off around 57 overnight under clear skies. Bright sunshine expected Friday. Daytime highs approaching 81. Mainly clear Friday night. Lows level off around 63. Chance for storms Saturday. Highs around 82. 72. Partly cloudy skies Sunday. Taking a look at the extended forecast. 76 Monday. 79 Tuesday. And 82 on Wednesday. I'm staff meteorologist Laura Lockwood. Currently 66.
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0: Journey and Who's Crying Now, and thanks for listening. I'm Chris Kellogg. 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
1: Captain. With this News Minute, I'm Stephanie Shannon. Missouri State Auditor Scott Fitzpatrick is issuing a warning. Fitzpatrick says the state will run out of money in the next few years if it does not change its spending habits. Fitzpatrick says lawmakers have increased spending since his last report, and he notes that the budget passed by the legislature this year will lead to a $1.7 billion spending deficit for the next fiscal year. A Moberly man has pleaded guilty to stealing more than $284,000 in federal COVID rental assistance funds. Prosecutors say 33-year-old Stephen W. Hendren admitted submitting fake landlord applications to the Missouri Housing Development Commission beginning in 2021, including forged leases and inflated rent amounts, spending much of the money on personal expenses, including a 2020 GMC Yukon. He will be sentenced September 8th and faces up to 20 years in prison and a $250,000 fine. He's also ordered to repay the stolen funds. This has been a News Minute from CentralMoInfo.com.
2: Here's a look at your forecast. Lows level off around 57 overnight under clear skies. Bright sunshine expected Friday. Daytime highs approaching 81. Mainly clear Friday night. Lows level off around 63. Chance for storms Saturday. Highs around 82. 72. Partly cloudy skies Sunday. Taking a look at the extended forecast, 76 Monday, 79 Tuesday, and 82 on Wednesday. I'm staff meteorologist Laura Lockwood. Currently 66.

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1: Here's a look at your forecast. Lows level off around 57 overnight under clear skies. Bright sunshine expected Friday. Daytime highs approaching 81. Mainly clear Friday night. Lows level off around 63. Chance for storms Saturday. Highs around 82. 72. Partly cloudy skies Sunday. Taking a look at the extended forecast. 76 Monday. 79 Tuesday. And 82 on Wednesday. I'm staff meteorologist Laura Lockwood. Currently 65.

0: It's all your favorites, playing them one after the other. I'm Chris Kellogg, glad to have you here. A lot more of your favorites coming right now.
1: With this News Minute, I'm Stephanie Shannon. A Columbia resident was injured in a Jackson County accident on Wednesday, June 10th. According to the Missouri State Highway Patrol, a 24-year-old Pleasant Hill man was driving a Freightliner westbound on I-70 at mile marker 21. As he slowed for traffic ahead, a Ford Econoline driven by a 39-year-old Bloomington, Indiana man struck the rear of his vehicle. His semi then struck the side of a Chevrolet Silverado that was being driven by a 29-year-old Columbia man. The Columbia driver was taken to Center Point Hospital with moderate injuries. Meadow Ridge Senior Living invites the public to attend its annual Classic Car Show. 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
2: Here's a look at your forecast. Lows level off around 57 overnight under clear skies. Bright sunshine expected Friday. Daytime highs approaching 81. Mainly clear Friday night. Lows level off around 63. Chance for storms Saturday. Highs around 82. 72. Partly cloudy skies Sunday. Taking a look at the extended forecast. 76 Monday. 79 Tuesday. And 82 on Wednesday. I'm staff meteorologist Laura Lockwood. Currently 65.
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1: Here's a look at your forecast. Clear skies today with a high of 81. Lows around 63 tonight, mainly clear. Chance for storms, tomorrow 82. Sunshine mixed with clouds at times. Dry with temps a bit below average, Sunday and Monday, and highs from the low 70s to the mid 70s. A peek at the extended shows, 79 Tuesday, 82 Wednesday, and 84 on Thursday. I'm staff meteorologist Laura Lockwood. Currently, it's 65 degrees.
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0: Together Forever. I'm Jenna Clay, and a couple of birthdays today. Nikki Bella's fiance and Dancing with the Stars alum Artem something I can't pronounce is 44. Pro wrestler Mark Henry is 55, and Marv Albert is 85. 99.9 The
1: Captain. With this News Minute, I'm Stephanie Shannon. An Audrain County man faces multiple charges after deputies found drugs and firearms during a fugitive search on March 30th. Deputies say 33-year-old Joshua Hardy Benton was at a Mexico residence where meth, fentanyl residue, paraphernalia, and three guns were recovered. Benton reportedly admitted allowing people to use the home for drug use and sales. He's charged with possession of a controlled substance, maintaining a public nuisance, unlawful use of a weapon, and drug paraphernalia possession. The interim chief of St. Louis County Police is now in the role on a permanent basis. The department confirmed the promotion of Colonel Juan Cox on Tuesday. Cox, a member of St. Louis County Police Department since 1995, has served as interim chief since the retirement of Police Colonel Kenneth Gregory on May 1st. County Executive Sam Page said Chief Cox is a respected leader within the police department and in the community. This has been a News Minute from CentralMoInfo.com.
2: Here's a look at your forecast. Clear skies today with a high of 81. Lows around 63 tonight, mainly clear. Chance for storms tomorrow 82. Sunshine mixed with clouds at times. Dry with temps a bit below average Sunday and Monday, and highs from the low 70s to the mid 70s. A peek at the extended shows 79 Tuesday, 82 Wednesday, and 84 on Thursday. I'm staff meteorologist Laura Lockwood. Right now, it's 63 degrees.
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0: Journey on National Superman Day. And here's something you guys can argue about. 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
1: With this News Minute, I'm Stephanie Shannon. A Mexico man is facing two felony counts after deputies say he failed to complete his required 90-day sex offender registration. The Audrain County Sheriff's Office says 63-year-old Glenn Ray Lloyd last registered on March 2nd, but did not return on June 2nd as required. Deputies say Lloyd had also moved from his listed Mexico address weeks earlier without reporting the change. Lloyd later went to the sheriff's office on June 9th and admitted he had moved. Lloyd is a Tier 3 offender and must register every 90 days. Country music star Justin Moore is stepping away from some scheduled performances to prioritize his health. In a statement on Instagram, the singer said that he'll be taking a break from the stage, quote, for a short period, end quote, to focus on his health. He added, "This is the right decision for me and my family, and I appreciate everyone's understanding and support." Moore's next performance was scheduled for Thursday in Delaware. It's not clear when he plans on returning to the stage. This has been a News Minute from CentralMoInfo.com.
2: Here's a look at your forecast. Clear skies today with a high of 81. Lows around 63 tonight, mainly clear. Chance for storms tomorrow 82. Sunshine mixed with clouds at times. Dry with temps a bit below average Sunday and Monday, and highs from the low 70s to the mid 70s. A peek at the extended shows 79 Tuesday, 82 Wednesday, and 84 on Thursday. I'm staff meteorologist Laura Lockwood. Currently 62.
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1: Here's a look at your forecast. Clear skies today with a high of 81. Lows around 63 tonight, mainly clear. Chance for storms tomorrow, 82. Sunshine mixed with clouds at times. Dry with temps a bit below average Sunday and Monday, and highs from the low 70s to the mid 70s. A peek at the extended shows, 79 Tuesday, 82 Wednesday, and 84 on Thursday. I'm staff meteorologist Laura Lockwood. Currently, it's 64 degrees.

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0: Taylor Dane. I'm Jenna Clay, and apparently your favorite cocktail reveals something about your personality. So if you like cosmos, you're into independence and glamour. Martini drinkers are poised and polished. If it's a Manhattan, you're a rule-breaking trendsetter. And if you like margaritas, you're sociable and thirsty for adventure. What about jalapeno, like the spicy margaritas?
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2: With this News Minute, I'm Stephanie Shannon. The Shelbina Fire Protection District is honoring Chief Gene Harland as he retires after 52 years of service. Harland joined the department in 1974 as a firefighter and later became chief, serving Shelbina and surrounding communities for more than five decades. District leaders say his commitment and leadership have shaped generations of local firefighters. A public retirement reception will be held Sunday, June 28th from 2 to 4 p.m. at the Shelbina Christian Church Fellowship Hall. The Missouri Department of Conservation is considering requiring permits for using unstaffed firearm shooting ranges. Officials say the ranges are designed mainly for hunters, but more of the ranges are being used for home security and self-defense firearms practice. The Conservation Department is proposing requiring range users to have a valid small game permit. This has been a News Minute from CentralMoInfo.com.
3: Here's a look at your forecast. Clear skies today with a high of 81. Lows around 63 tonight, mainly clear. Chance for storms tomorrow 82. Sunshine mixed with clouds at times. Dry with temps a bit below average Sunday and Monday, and highs in the low 70s to the mid 70s. A peek at the extended shows, 79 Tuesday, 82 Wednesday, and 84 on Thursday. I'm staff meteorologist Laura Lockwood. Currently, it's 64 degrees.
2: 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The 250th anniversary ringing of the bells will take place at 10 a.m. on Saturday, July 4th in Centralia. The public is invited to take chairs, flags, and bells and meet on the Centralia City Square. Again, it's the 250th anniversary ringing of the bells on the Centralia Square in Centralia, 10 a.m. Saturday, July 4th. That's what's happening. 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
1: Here's a look at your forecast. 81 today under sunny skies. Mainly clear skies. Tonight, lows dip down to about 63. Sunshine mixed with clouds at times. Tomorrow, chance of thunderstorms. Highs level off around 82. A blend of clouds and sun. Sunday, with daytime highs approaching 72. 76 Monday. Looking at the long range, 79 Tuesday, 83 Wednesday, and 82 on Thursday. I'm staff meteorologist Paul Trombley. Right now, it's 68 degrees.
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0: way, way back in the closet here. Ouch. Whoa. 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Ah, this will be great. 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
1: Okay, Prince, I'm Jenna Clay, and who do you think tends to be smarter, people who are up early in the morning or night owls? I'm definitely an early morning person. Studies suggest highly intelligent individuals are night owls. 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
2: With this News Minute, I'm Stephanie Shannon. The Missouri National Guard is headed to the Middle East. A departure ceremony took place on Tuesday at Drury University in Springfield for members of the 1,136th Military Police Academy. The company will take part in Operation Spartan Shield under U.S. Central Command. A suspect is under arrest following a boat crash in Hickory County. Michael Stock is charged with negligent operation of a vessel, leaving the scene of an accident, kidnapping, and assault. He's accused of crashing a boat on Pomme de Terre Lake last month and not letting injured passengers go to shore for treatment. The city of La Plata has announced via a press release it has been awarded a community development block grant in the amount of $301,860 to be used for repairing a collapsed storm sewer on Owensby Street. Residents with questions may call Mayor Dusty Sawyer, City Clerk Dina Hodges, or the La Plata City Hall. This has been a News Minute from CentralMoInfo.com.
3: Here's a look at your forecast. 81 today under sunny skies. Mainly clear skies tonight. Lows dip down to about 63. Sunshine mixed with clouds at times tomorrow. Chance of thunderstorms. Highs level off around 82. A blend of clouds and sun Sunday with daytime highs approaching 72. 76 Monday. Looking at the long range, 79 Tuesday, 83 Wednesday, and 82 on Thursday. I'm staff meteorologist Paul Trombley. Right now, it's 68 degrees.
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1: Here's a look at your forecast. 81 today under sunny skies. Mainly clear skies. Tonight, lows dip down to about 63. Sunshine mixed with clouds at times. Tomorrow, chance of thunderstorms. Highs level off around 82. A blend of clouds and sun. Sunday, with daytime highs approaching 72. 76 Monday. Looking at the long range, 79 Tuesday, 83 Wednesday, and 82 on Thursday. I'm staff meteorologist Paul Trombley. Currently 71.
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0: And Emotion, they came to us out of Los Angeles, been together since 1983, and their signature tune, Obsession.
1: It's time for a News Minute. I'm Carson Evans. An Audrain County man faces multiple charges after deputies found drugs and firearms during a fugitive search on March 30th. Deputies say 33-year-old Joshua Hardy Benton was at a Mexico residence where meth, fentanyl residue, paraphernalia, and three guns were recovered. Benton reportedly admitted allowing people to use the home for drug use and sales. He's charged with possession of a controlled substance, maintaining a public nuisance, unlawful use of a weapon, and drug paraphernalia possession. The Missouri Department of Conservation is considering a new permit requirement for people using its unstaffed firearm shooting ranges. Officials say the ranges were built primarily for hunters to sight in rifles and practice for hunting seasons, but more visitors are now using them for home security and self-defense firearms training. Under the proposal, anyone using an unstaffed range would need a valid small game permit. That's your News Minute. I'm Carson Evans.
2: Here's a look at your forecast. 81 today under sunny skies. Mainly clear skies tonight. Lows dip down to about 63. Sunshine mixed with clouds at times tomorrow. Chance of thunderstorms. Highs level off around 82. A blend of clouds and sun Sunday with daytime highs approaching 72. 76 Monday. Looking at the long range, 79 Tuesday, 83 Wednesday, and 82 on Thursday. I'm staff meteorologist Paul Trombley. Currently 71.
3: 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Huntsville Teen Time Excavation Pottery will take place at the Huntsville Library from 1 to 2 p.m. on Monday, June 15th. Teens can excavate for pottery shards, then reconstruct and decorate their pottery. Again, that's from 1 to 2 p.m. at the Huntsville Library at 102 East Library Street in Huntsville. That's what's happening. For more info, go to CentralMoInfo.com, highlight the Community tab, and click Events.
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0: music has three settings. 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
1: Here's a look at your forecast. 81 today under sunny skies. Mainly clear skies. Tonight, lows dip down to about 63. Sunshine mixed with clouds at times. Tomorrow, chance of thunderstorms. Highs level off around 82. A blend of clouds and sun. Sunday, with daytime highs approaching 72. 76 Monday. Looking at the long range, 79 Tuesday, 83 Wednesday, and 82 on Thursday. I'm staff meteorologist Paul Trombley. Currently, it's 75 degrees.
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0: Queen's Another One Bites the Dust. 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
1: Captain. It's time for a News Minute. I'm Carson Evans. The Moberly City Council has renewed its annual contract with the Missouri Department of Corrections for inmate work crews. The agreement provides supervised offenders to assist with city projects such as mowing, litter pickup, and maintenance work. Community Relations Manager Scott McGarvey shares more.
2: Yeah, we've been doing this for a number of years with Moberly Correctional Center south of town. Folks, the offenders who qualify for work release are given the opportunity to work with city employees. We see them out doing lawn maintenance at the cemetery, building maintenance. We've got a guy right now who's doing masonry work at City Hall. So this is, we have our employees are trained to supervise those work release inmates, and this is a great opportunity for both sides.
1: McGarvey says the program helps reduce labor costs and supports ongoing upkeep across parks, streets, and public facilities. That's your News Minute. I'm Carson Evans.
3: Here's a look at your forecast. 81 today under sunny skies. Mainly clear skies tonight. Lows dip down to about 63. Sunshine mixed with clouds at times. Tomorrow, chance of thunderstorms. Highs level off around 82. A blend of clouds and sun. Sunday, with daytime highs approaching 72. 76 Monday. Looking at the long range, 79 Tuesday, 83 Wednesday, and 82 on Thursday. I'm staff meteorologist Paul Trombley. Currently, it's 75 degrees.
4: 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It's located at 210 South Jefferson Street in Centralia. Again, that's the 14 and Older Art Club, Saturday, June 13th, 1 to 3 p.m. at the Centralia Public Library. That's what's happening. 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
1: Here's a look at your forecast. 81 today under sunny skies. Mainly clear skies. Tonight, lows dip down to about 63. Sunshine mixed with clouds at times. Tomorrow, chance of thunderstorms. Highs level off around 82. A blend of clouds and sun. Sunday, with daytime highs approaching 72. 76 Monday. Looking at the long range, 79 Tuesday, 83 Wednesday, and 82 on Thursday. I'm staff meteorologist Paul Trombley. Currently, it's 76 degrees.
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1: It's time for a News Minute. I'm Carson Evans. A Macon County man is facing felony charges after a woman reported being strangled and beaten during an early morning domestic assault last February. According to the probable cause statement, the victim told officers that 34-year-old Justin Thomas Basler charged at her, strangled her, and struck her head several times against a pillar before throwing her to the floor. Police say two children were in the room during the assault. The victim required 19 staples for 3 head lacerations. Basler is charged with first and second degree domestic assault. And the U.S. Geological Survey reports a small uptick in minor seismic activity across Missouri over the past week. A magnitude 2.4 quake was recorded early Saturday beneath the Black River near Markham Springs Recreational Area in the Mark Twain National Forest. The USGS also confirmed 2 additional tremors Thursday along the Mississippi River, measuring 1.6 and 1.8. That's your News Minute. I'm Carson Evans.
2: Here's a look at your forecast. 81 today under sunny skies. Mainly clear skies tonight. Lows dip down to about 63. Sunshine mixed with clouds at times tomorrow. Chance of thunderstorms. Highs level off around 82. A blend of clouds and sun Sunday with daytime highs approaching 72. 76 Monday. Looking at the long range, 79 Tuesday, 83 Wednesday, and 82 on Thursday. I'm Staff Meteorologist Paul Trombley. Currently, it's 76 degrees.
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1: Here's a look at your forecast. Bright sunshine expected this afternoon with daytime highs approaching 81. Mainly clear skies tonight, lows around 63. Chance for storms tomorrow. Daytime highs approaching 82. Sunshine mixed with clouds at times. Cooler Sunday and Monday with highs from the low 70s to the mid 70s. Looking at the long range, 79 Tuesday, 83 Wednesday, and 82 on Thursday. I'm Staff Meteorologist Paul Trombley. Right now, it's 77 degrees.
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2: 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I'm Carson Evans. A driver is facing felony and misdemeanor charges in Audrain County after a Missouri State Highway Patrol trooper reported finding suspected anabolic steroids during a traffic stop on Highway 22. Troopers say 24-year-old Preston Michael Miller Jackson was stopped on May 6th for driving 73 in a 60 zone and admitted his license was suspended. A trooper says an unlabeled pill bottle containing 40 white pills was found in the vehicle. The pills were identified as Anavar, a Scheduled 3 steroid. Miller Jackson is charged with felony drug possession, speeding, and driving while suspended. The Missouri town that inspired Mark Twain's classic Tom Sawyer celebrated its 150th birthday with music, tours, and riverfront events. Organizers say crowds were larger than expected for the milestone celebration. That's your News Minute. For more news and information, go to CentralMoInfo.com. I'm Carson Evans.
3: Here's a look at your forecast. Bright sunshine expected this afternoon with daytime highs approaching 81. Mainly clear skies tonight, lows around 63. Chance for storms tomorrow. Daytime highs approaching 82. Sunshine mixed with clouds at times. Cooler Sunday and Monday with highs from the low 70s to the mid 70s. Looking at the long range, 79 Tuesday, 83 Wednesday, and 82 on Thursday. I'm staff meteorologist Paul Trombley. Right now, it's 77 degrees.
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1: Here's a look at your forecast. Bright sunshine expected this afternoon, with daytime highs approaching 81. Mainly clear skies tonight, lows around 63. Chance for storms tomorrow. Daytime highs approaching 82. Sunshine mixed with clouds at times. Cooler Sunday and Monday with highs from the low 70s to the mid 70s. Looking at the long range, 79 Tuesday, 83 Wednesday, and 82 on Thursday. I'm Staff Meteorologist Paul Trombley. Right now, 78.
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0: Michael Ciambella with some hot action out of June 1983 and Maniac. 99.9 The Captain.
1: It's time for a News Minute brought to you by CentralMoInfo.com. I'm Carson Evans. Ameren, Missouri has donated 100 window air conditioning units to help vulnerable residents during this week's dangerous heat wave across the state. The units will be distributed through local nonprofits to seniors and low-income households. Forecasters say heat index values could reach triple digits across parts of the state. The Shelbina Fire Protection District is honoring Chief Gene Harland as he retires after 52 years of service. Harland joined the department in 1974 as a firefighter and later became chief, serving Shelbina and surrounding communities for more than five decades. District leaders say his commitment and leadership have shaped generations of local firefighters. A public retirement reception will be held Sunday, June 28th from 2 to 4 p.m. at the Shelbina Christian Church Fellowship Hall. That's your News Minute. For more news and information, go to CentralMoInfo.com. I'm Carson Evans.
2: Here's a look at your forecast. Bright sunshine expected this afternoon, with daytime highs approaching 81. Mainly clear skies tonight, lows around 63. Chance for storms tomorrow, daytime highs approaching 82. Sunshine mixed with clouds at times. Cooler Sunday and Monday, with highs from the low 70s to the mid 70s. Looking at the long range, 79 Tuesday, 83 Wednesday, and 82 on Thursday. I'm staff meteorologist Paul Trombley. Right now, 78.
3: 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The Moberly City Council will hold a meeting from 6 to 8 p.m. on Monday, June 15th at the Missouri Depot District in Moberly. The public is encouraged to attend to stay up to date on town management, policies, procedures, and activity information. That's what's happening. 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Again, that's a Moberly City Council meeting 6 to 8 p.m. June 15th at 101 West Reed Street in Moberly.
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1: Here's a look at your forecast. Ample sunshine expected this afternoon, with daytime highs approaching 81. Lows level off around 62. Tonight, mainly clear skies. Slight chance of thunderstorms tomorrow. Daytime highs approaching 82. Sunshine mixed with clouds at times. Sunshine mixed with clouds at times and dry Sunday and Monday. Low 70s Sunday, mid 70s by Monday. I'm staff meteorologist Paul Trombley. Right now, 79.
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0: Maneater song, Daryl Hall, John Oates, their biggest hit. That's one they used to kick off their live shows with back in the day. You know, back when they were, well, speaking.
1: It's time for a News Minute. I'm Carson Evans. The Combat Veterans Motorcycle Association Chapter 4-7 holds their annual Dice Run tomorrow. Riders will meet at the Moberly VFW with registration at 9 a.m. and bikes out at 11. Seaburn Huntsman with the CVMA has more.
2: Right, so the dice run, it's just very similar to a poker run where people have, cards, but this one we're using dice. So folks will come to the VFW post 2654 here in Moberly, Missouri, register between 10 and 11 a.m., and then at 11 a.m. we'll have our safety brief, because we're going to put safety first. We'll have our route overview, which this year we're going through Madison, Centralia, and Higbee, and then back to Moberly. And from each one of those stops, they'll be able to roll a dice because they'll have a card, and they'll be able to roll the dice, and then from there, we'll determine who has the high hand and who has the low hand for the winners of the dice run.
1: Organizers say the event is crucial to funding year-round support for local veterans. All vehicles are welcome with food, raffles, auctions, and family activities planned as well. That's your News Minute. I'm Carson Evans.
3: Here's a look at your forecast. Ample sunshine expected this afternoon with daytime highs approaching 81. Lows level off around 62. Tonight, mainly clear skies. Slight chance of thunderstorms tomorrow. Daytime highs approaching 82. Sunshine mixed with clouds at times. Sunshine mixed with clouds at times and dry. Sunday and Monday, low 70s. Sunday, mid 70s by Monday. I'm Staff Meteorologist Paul Trombley. Right now, 81.
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0: Sunday, mid-70s by Monday. I'm staff meteorologist Paul Trombley. Currently, it's 81 degrees.
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0: Michael Jackson and I Just Can't Stop Loving You. And I just joke every time I play a Michael Jackson song. Maybe this is when I'll go see it in the theater. And I understand it's streaming now. 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
1: Captain. It's time now for a News Minute. I'm Elena Doctorian. A 25-year-old Boonville man, once charged with murder for a 2021 Boone County overdose death, has been sentenced on reduced charges. Prosecutors say Cameron Comstock pleaded guilty Friday to delivery of a controlled substance in the death of a 28-year-old woman on Quail Drive. She died of acute fentanyl and methamphetamine toxicity. Comstock also pleaded guilty to assaulting three Boone County detention officers last January. He received a total sentence of 10 years, which will run concurrently. He is already serving a 12-year sentence at the Southeast Correctional Center on unrelated charges. The Missouri National Guard is headed to the Middle East. A departure ceremony took place at Drury University in Springfield for members of the 1,136th Military Company. The company will take part in Operation Spartan Shield under U.S. Central Command. This has been a News Minute from CentralMoInfo.com.
2: Here's a look at your forecast. Bright sunshine expected this afternoon, with daytime highs approaching 81. Lows dip down to about 62 tonight, mainly clear skies. Slight chance of thunderstorms tomorrow. Daytime highs approaching 82. Sunshine mixed with clouds at times. Sunshine mixed with clouds at times and dry Sunday and Monday. Low 70s Sunday, mid 70s by Monday. I'm Staff Meteorologist Paul Trombley. Currently, it's 81 degrees.
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1: Here's a look at your forecast. 81 this afternoon, under clear skies. 62 tonight, mainly clear. Slight chance of thunderstorms tomorrow. Highs level off around 82. Sunshine mixed with clouds at times. Sunshine mixed with clouds at times and dry. Sunday and Monday, low 70s. Sunday, mid 70s by Monday. A peek at the extended shows, 79 Tuesday, 83 Wednesday, and 82 on Thursday. I'm staff meteorologist Kara Foster. Right now, 81.
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0: inducted into the Rock and Roll Hall of Fame at some point later on this year. And Phil Collins, he says they wanted him to perform during the ceremony. He said, well, I'm feeling pretty good. Not quite ready for that, but yeah, wouldn't that be a great surprise? 99.9 The Captain.
1: It's time for a News Minute. I'm Carson Evans. The Combat Veterans Motorcycle Association Chapter 4-7 holds their annual Dice Run tomorrow. Riders will meet at the Moberly VFW with registration at 9 a.m. and bikes out at 11. Seaburn Huntsman with the CVMA has more.
2: Right, so the dice run, you know, it's just very similar to a poker run where people have, you know, cards, but this one we're using dice. So folks will come to the VFW post 2654 here in Moberly, Missouri, register between 10 and 11 a.m., and then at 11 a.m. we'll have our safety brief, you know, because we're going to put safety first. We'll have our route overview, which this year we're going through Madison, Centralia, and Higbee, and then back to Moberly. And from each one of those stops, they'll be able to roll a dice because they'll have a card, and they'll be able to roll the dice, and then from there, we'll determine who has the high hand and who has the low hand for the winners of the dice run.
1: Organizers say the event is crucial to funding year-round support for local veterans. All vehicles are welcome with food, raffles, auctions, and family activities planned as well. That's your News Minute. I'm Carson Evans.
3: Here's a look at your forecast. 81 this afternoon under clear skies. 62 tonight, mainly clear. Slight chance of thunderstorms tomorrow. Highs level off around 82. Sunshine mixed with clouds at times. Sunshine mixed with clouds at times and dry. Sunday and Monday, low 70s. Sunday, mid 70s by Monday. A peek at the extended shows, 79 Tuesday, 83 Wednesday, and 82 on Thursday. I'm staff meteorologist Kara Foster. Right now, 81.
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0: Madonna and Holiday in her new film Confessions 2 just premiered at Tribeca. 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
1: Here's a look at your forecast. 62 tonight under mainly clear skies. Slight chance of thunderstorms tomorrow. Daytime highs approaching 82, partly cloudy skies. 61 tomorrow night, chance of thunderstorms. Temperatures a bit below average Sunday and Monday, with highs from the low 70s to the mid 70s. A peek at the extended shows, 79 Tuesday, 83 Wednesday, and 82 on Thursday. I'm staff meteorologist Kara Foster. Currently 81.
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0: Eagles Hotel California, big time anniversary for that song and that album. 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
1: Captain. It's time now for a News Minute. I'm Elena Doctorian. Rising gas prices pushed inflation to its highest level in 3 years last month. A headache for the Federal Reserve and a potential political challenge for the Trump administration as midterm elections near. Despite the rocketing prices of necessary staples like gas and utilities, the job market appears to be stabilizing, with hiring increasing to a healthy level in May and the economy still growing. Columbia Public Schools has approved a $321 million budget for the new fiscal year, which begins July 1st. The plan includes an $11 million gap between project revenues and expenses, requiring a planned drawdown of reserves built up in prior years. District officials say the budget meets all state requirements and reflects rising operation costs. Administrators say CPS will maintain a healthy fund balance despite the planned spend down. This has been a News Minute from CentralMoInfo.com.
2: Here's a look at your forecast. 62 tonight under mainly clear skies. Slight chance of thunderstorms tomorrow. Daytime highs approaching 82. Partly cloudy skies. 61 tomorrow night. Chance of thunderstorms. Temperatures a bit below average Sunday and Monday, with highs from the low 70s to the mid 70s. A peek at the extended shows. 79 Tuesday, 83 Wednesday, and 82 on Thursday. I'm staff meteorologist Kara Foster. Currently 81.
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1: Here's a look at your forecast. 62 tonight, under mainly clear skies. Slight chance of thunderstorms tomorrow. Daytime highs approaching 82, partly cloudy skies. 61 tomorrow night, chance of thunderstorms. Temperatures a bit below average Sunday and Monday, with highs from the low 70s to the mid 70s. A peek at the extended shows, 79 Tuesday, 83 Wednesday, and 82 on Thursday. I'm staff meteorologist Kara Foster. Currently, it's 79 degrees.
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